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7: And a warm welcome to all of our listeners. My name is Domagoj Ferenčić, and these are the top stories for Saturday, the 3rd of October, 2026. Prime Minister Plenković attends a pre-election rally in Mostar. Defense Minister says the rhetoric from Serbian officials deserves every condemnation. Veterans Affairs Minister says the search for those missing from the Serbian aggression is an enduring obligation. Croatia loses to England in Nations League showdown. General elections are taking place in Bosnia and Herzegovina on Sunday, with voters set to elect the three members of the presidency as well as representatives to state and entity parliaments. On Friday evening, Prime Minister Andrej Plenković attended a pre-election rally in Mostar, voicing his support for Darijana Filipović, the HDZ-BIH candidate for the Croat seat in the presidency.
8: We want to be true to ourselves. We do not want to have more than others, but we will not settle for less. We do not want to be the same. We are asking for equality, that our voice carries equal weight, and that we elect our own legitimate representatives, and then to invest everything we have into our future. Only equality, mutual respect, and parity can guarantee this country's functionality and harmonious cooperation, and most importantly, trust. That is why I call on all Croats to support Darijana Filipović on Sunday. Don't waste your votes on those participating in this election merely to risk repeating a situation in which Croats won't have a legitimate member of the presidency.
7: Back at home, 48 pilots and members of the Water Bomber Squadron received medals for their service during this year's wildfire season. Deputy Prime Minister and Defense Minister Ivan Anušić presented the medals at the Air Force Barracks in Zemunik today. Croatian firefighting crews also took part in several international missions this year, earning accolades and commendations for their efforts. Of the 855th Firefighting Squadron, Colonel Milan Došen.
9: Standing before you are the best in the business, the finest Canadair and air tractor pilots in the world, along with the best technicians and engineers ever to service these aircraft and repair what the pilots break. These individuals are globally recognized as top-tier professionals and experts. They are not followers, but leaders. Their opinions and advice are sought after. That is why we are especially pleased when their work and expertise are recognized and rewarded here at home.
7: Speaking after the ceremony at the Zemunik Air Base, Minister Anušić once again commented on Serbia's recent military expansion and aggressive rhetoric.
9: Serbia is still stuck in the 1990s. They have not even changed their rhetoric from the 90s. This deserves every condemnation. Not just the rhetoric we're hearing from Aleksandar Vučić, but from other officials in the Serbian government as well. They demonstrated that they have not distanced themselves from the 1990s and the aggressive policies of war when they held a funeral with full military and state honors for the convicted war criminal Ratko Mladić.
7: In other news, a memorial to the victims of the Homeland War was unveiled in Gornje Jame near Glina today. To date, the remains of 7 victims have been exhumed from several shallow graves. 10 people are still missing, including 3 children. Deputy Prime Minister and Veterans Affairs Minister Tomo Medved said the search for the remains of those still missing from the Serbian and Yugoslav People's Army War of Aggression remains an enduring obligation, and once again called on Serbia to open its archives and provide information as to the final resting place of these victims.
9: The 150 mass graves in Croatia bear witness to the horrors we endured during the Homeland War, the horrors experienced by people who stayed in the belief that because they had not harmed anyone, no harm would come to them. And yet, the monstrosity and criminal nature of the so-called Yugoslav army and the Serb rebels left this bloody trail behind them.
7: Treba is still searching for numerous members of his family.
9: When I ask them, they openly tell me, you'll never find out. Why won't I find out? Why won't you tell me where my mother is, where my uncle is, and where those children are, so that we can give them a dignified burial? In international news, U.S. President Donald Trump has announced that he will no longer implement a ban on diesel exports. The change, of course, follows a G7 meeting where members agreed to release 100 million barrels of oil and diesel to ease supply concerns that have sent prices soaring.
10: Europe has a lot of diesel, and they're going to be making a major world contribution, and so are we. And we're not going to be doing the export ban. We're going to be doing what we're supposed to do, but I did ask them, and we're gonna have a lot of oil. Very shortly, as soon as Iran ends, which won't be long, not gonna be long, you're gonna have oil go down to the price it was before, maybe even lower than I got it at the beginning.
9: The EU currently imports around 50% of its diesel supply from the United States. And finally, arbitration talks between unions and Zagreb's public transport operator over the scope of essential services are expected to resume next week. A county court ruling last week ended a three-day strike by declaring it illegal. Meanwhile, Mayor Tomislav Tomasevic's refusal to pay workers for the days they spent on strike has created a rift within the newly formed coalition between the SDP and Možemo. The president of the Zagreb City Assembly from the SDP, Matej Mišić, and Možemo coordinator, Sandra Benčić.
11: I don't think we'll see a situation in which workers are not paid their wages. For us in the SDP, it would be absolutely unacceptable if workers weren't paid out for their labor in September. The court deemed the strike illegal, so the responsibility lies with the union leaders who organized the strike in this way.
9: The president of the Croatian Transport and Utility Services Union, Dražen Jović, has responded by saying that workers' pay should not be up for debate.
11: We cannot change our tune based on a first instance ruling. Let's wait and see what the court's final ruling says.
9: Salaries for September should be calculated in the same way that salaries for August or July were calculated for all other workers. However, if someone decides to arbitrarily interpret the provisions of the first instance ruling, then obviously additional action is possible. And that wraps up the news. Sports and weather are next.
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9: And taking a quick look at sports in Nations League football, the Croatian national team lost to England 7-0 in Rijeka this evening. In the other Group C game, Spain will host the Czech Republic later tonight. And now the forecast for tomorrow. Sunday will see crystal clear skies throughout the country. The interior will see some localized patches of brief morning fog. Winds will be mostly mild on the continent, while the coast will see a mild to moderate northeasterly in the morning, followed by a northwesterly and southwesterly in the afternoon. Morning lows of 2 to 7 degrees Celsius in the interior and 13 to 18 on the coast will give way to the day's highs of 22 to 27 degrees throughout the country. The three-day forecast for the interior calls for predominantly sunny skies with cloud cover moving in on Wednesday afternoon. Morning lows of 8 to 11 degrees Celsius will give way to daily highs of 19 to 21 degrees. Winds will be mostly mild. The coast will see mostly sunny skies at the beginning of the week with morning lows of a comfortable 15 degrees giving way to a pleasant 25 degrees. On Wednesday, the central and northern Adriatic will see some increased afternoon cloud cover with a slight chance of showers. And that wraps up the news. Be sure to follow us on social media. Before we leave you, here's a quick recap of the day's top stories. Prime Minister Plenković attends a pre-election rally in Mostar. Defense Minister says the rhetoric from Serbian officials deserves every condemnation. Veterans Affairs Minister says the search for those missing from the Serbian aggression is an enduring obligation. Croatia loses to England in Nations League showdown. For the entire team here at the Voice of Croatia, this is Domagoj Ferencic wishing you a pleasant evening.
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6: Join us again at the same time tomorrow.